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1: Are you tired of junk food? 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However, we all know that eating that kind of food every day is unhealthy. What is your soul eating on Sundays? Do you get spiritual food that is nourishing to the soul? Or do you eat junk food, or no spiritual food at all? 1 Peter 2 verse 2 tells us that we must seek after the milk of the Word, and Hebrews 5 verse 14 exhorts us to chew on strong meat. 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Preaching the kingdom of God and teaching those things that concern our Lord Jesus Christ.
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2: Good morning, Wednesday already, and it started off pretty nice. 65 outside, then sunny and 79 in the afternoon. Overnight, possible rain into tomorrow, too. Thank you so much for having us on.

Q92.9, good morning. Let's talk about Gen Alpha slang and how weird it sounds. Asking a date for a refund for not being skinny enough and the expectations of fast food service. What's trending coming up right after Lola Young?

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4: This woman says she wants bad service at fast food places.
5: Because what do you mean you're making $14 an hour and you have to smile and be bubbly? I think not. I'll take my fries with a side of salt. You are not getting paid enough for this, sis. 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It is not worth it. 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
4: This woman's making fun of Gen Alpha slang.
6: These kids are getting ridiculous these days. 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At that point, I'm like, why the heck are we calling each other mattress sizes? 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Like, you ate full XL. 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
4: And you know, some are saying men aren't lonely enough.
7: He sent me a Venmo request after the date. 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

92.9, good morning. Got fresh new music from a band that brought out Forrest Daddy on the SNL stage. I'm talking about Mumford & Sons and Hozier. Their latest coming up right after Shaboozey.

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Q92.9, let's talk about a cute canine contest, free diapers and produce, and something to keep you busy at the airport. 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
2: 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No signing up, just get there early. In other news, I'm flying pretty soon, so I am stoked about this. Pittsburgh International Airport debuted Gameway, a lounge offering a place to play the latest video games. Find it in Concourse A. And finally, the TSA's annual cutest canine contest is on their final four, and one dog from Pittsburgh is in the running. His name is Epic. He's a yellow lab, and the pick they're using is super cute. Vote for Epic on the TSA's social media.
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2: Madonna is 68 years old and she's leading the 2026 MTV VMA nominations with 11. She's beating Taylor Swift's 9, and we might get a performance from her, and maybe Sabrina Carpenter will join her on stage for their song, because they got one together and it's good. 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
2: High school students across Western PA prove that you are never too young to make a difference. 11 local mini-thon programs raised more than $633,000 this past school year for Four Diamonds, which supports children and families battling pediatric cancer. Schools from Allegheny and Westmoreland counties joined the effort, inspired by Penn State's famous thon. And this is part of something much bigger, mini-thon programs across the country.

0: raised more than $6.4 million this year, bringing that total raise since 1993 to more than $83 million. Pretty incredible. So to all students involved in Minithon, good on yins.
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92.9, good morning. Got a song from an artist who almost didn't get to sing on a major hit because he thought his DMs were fake. Can't believe she's playing this. Coming up after JoJo. 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
4: Back in 2009, Sean Kingston had written a banger, but because of the problems he was having with his record label, he couldn't release it. So he went on MySpace and started messaging a singer named Iaz just over and over.
5: And I didn't believe it was him, so I just keep deleting the messages. I just deleted them and deleted them over and over. The fourth day, I finally read one of the messages. He was like, he loves my stuff, he wants to work with me, blah, blah, blah. So all right.
4: They added Flo Rida, and Replay would go on to hit number one on the charts. And it's on Q92. 9. Shawty.

Battling your ground, karma's on your scent like a bounty hunter. 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Sweet like justice, karma is a queen. Karma takes all my friends to the summit. Karma is the guy on the screen.

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2: You may have caught this earlier. The TSA's annual cutest canine contest is on their final four, and there's one dog from Pittsburgh that's in the running. His name is Epic. He's a yellow lab, and the picture they're using is so cute. So vote for Epic on the TSA's social media. In other news, up to 450 families could be getting free diapers and fresh produce at Allegheny Commons Park West. 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Just get there early. And finally, Pittsburgh International Airport debuted Gameway. It's a lounge offering a place to play the latest video games while you wait for your flight. 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
2: Traffic on Q92.9. Your drive looking pretty normal. It's heavy on 28 inbound. The parkways and 279 inbound, but no accidents to let you know about.
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2: A teacher is going viral for saying some of her students are struggling to read and write basic words. And she's asking, how did we get here? That is coming up around 8:30. Before that, your trivia with your shot at Jonas Brothers tickets. That is coming up in less than 13 minutes.
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In a little over 2 months, the Jonas Brothers are back at PPG Paints Arena, and I've got tickets before you can even buy them. That is coming up with trivia right after Justin Bieber.

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1: You're winning Jonas Brothers tickets today. So that number you're going to be calling, 412-465-1929. Here we go with trivia. Men are 3 times more likely than women to lie about this. Your hints? You might do it on a dating site. It's not their height. And the one that'll give it away, think 9 to 5. Men are 3 times more likely than women to lie about this. You might do it on a dating site. It's not their height. And think 9 to 5. Like, what do you get from a job? Jonas Brothers tickets if you get it right. What am I talking about? 412-465-1929.
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0: tickets. Men are 3 times more likely than women to lie about this. What do you think I'm talking about?
1: You are talking about how much money they make.
0: Who am I speaking with?
1: My name is Jennifer.
0: 100% correct, Jennifer. Men are 3 times more likely to lie about how much money they're making. What do you think about that?
1: I think women probably do it too, but I can understand.
0: Right? We're like, we try to impress. Well, you, if we're on a date. Hey, Jennifer, you got my tickets to go and check out Jonas Brothers back at PPG Paints Arena October 26th. It is the Burning Up Tour all over again. Girl, these tickets aren't even on sale yet, but you just beat the box office. That cool?
1: All right, perfect. Thank you so much. My daughter will be very excited.
0: Aw, we love hearing that. Thanks for calling in, Jennifer. More Jonas Brothers tickets tomorrow.

Q92.9, good morning. A teacher says there is a big problem. Her students are struggling with words that most kids learn before they can drive. That's coming up next.

0: If you creeping, just don't let me find out. Oh, get a hotel, never bring them to the house. Oh,
1: Q92.9. Uh-oh. Monica's been on Reddit. Or Instagram, maybe. Wait, hold on. Facebook? She found this somewhere.
2: School just started up and teachers are already spiraling, but for valid reasons.
3: I am a first-year English teacher for junior high. I have 7th and 8th graders who can't spell basic words, who don't know where to put punctuation, who don't know that I's need to be capitalized when they're standing on their own. They don't know how to use synonyms. They don't know how to make their language interesting and pretty. And in the midst of all of this, I have a principal who has banned my entire class library on the basis that it's inappropriate. I suggested a permission slip. She said that wasn't permissible. I said, you know what? Fine. Why don't you look through this library and tell me what is allowed? She didn't want to do that. That requires too much effort. So she put it back on me and said, why don't you tell me which ones are permissible? So I went in on my day off, a day that I don't get paid for, and I printed up an accelerated reader sheet for every single novel in my classroom.
2: Teachers getting all the respect because they always do so

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1: You might recognize this one. Pittsburgh's International Airport debuted Gameway. It's a lounge offering a place to play the latest video games while you wait for your flight. I'm loving that. Find it in Concourse A. In other news, the TSA's annual cutest canine contest is on their final four, and one dog from Pittsburgh is in the running. He's a yellow lab named Epic, and the picture they're using is the cutest thing. So go vote for Epic on the TSA's social media. And finally, up to 450 families could be getting free diapers and fresh produce at Allegheny Commons Park West today. It is a farm-to-family program through Medicaid, and that starts at noon till 3 p.m. No signing up. Just get there early.
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1: Traffic on Q92.9. You got a few crashes affecting your drive this morning. 376 outbound. The right lane is blocked at Carnegie Busway. You're jammed back to Banksville exit 69A there. You got an accident on 79 North after 279 Parkway North exit 72 and an accident on 279 outbound east exit 2.
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2: I got another 4-pack of tickets to the Westmoreland Fair. Your chance to win is coming around 9:20 this morning.

Monica. Let's talk about Gen Alpha slang and how wonky it is. Like, some of it doesn't even make sense. Asking a date for a refund because she wasn't skinny enough, and the expectations of fast food service. What's trending coming up right after Sabrina Carpenter?

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4: This woman's making fun of Gen Alpha slang.
5: These kids are getting ridiculous these days. They'll say, yas, king, pop off, queen. And I thought that was cute. Didn't mind it until one of them said, okay, twin. At that point, I'm like, why the heck are we calling each other mattress sizes? And where does it end? Like, you ate full XL. No crumbs, Tempur-Pedic with the adjustable base.
4: This woman says she wants bed service at a fast food place.
6: Because what do you mean you're making $14 an hour and you have to smile and be bubbly? I think not. I'll take my fries with a side of salt. You are not getting paid enough for this, sis. Untuck your shirt until they pay you over $20 an hour. It is not worth it. Coming from someone who worked in fast food, give me the worst service of all time.
4: And some people say men aren't lonely enough.
7: He sent me a Venmo request after the date. Why? Oh, because you weren't as skinny as I thought you were going to be. You were a little bit bigger in person. Basically, he was treating it like a return. Like, oh, I took it out of the package and it wasn't exactly what I wanted, so I'm going to go return it. Like, this is Target or something.
4: And that's what's being talked about today.
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Q92.9, Westmoreland Fair starting up on Friday, and I'm getting you and the family in for free to check out all that fun. 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

0: 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Who am I speaking with?
1: Marianne,
0: thank you for calling in. You got my 4 tickets to go and check out Westmoreland Fair. It's starting on Friday.
1: Awesome. Oh, that is so awesome. I heard it's really nice.
0: It is. You got a rodeo out there, drag racing, exhibits, the animals, rides, wrestling. Like, it's a fun time that you and the family are going to have out there, okay?
1: Perfect. Thank you so very much.
0: Yeah, thank you. More Westmoreland Fair tickets around this time tomorrow.

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2: I've been following this one this morning. Up to 450 families could be getting free diapers and fresh produce at Allegheny Commons Park West. That is happening today. It is a farm-to-family program through Medicaid, and that starts at noon till 3 p.m. There is no signing up. You just got to get there early. In other news, Pittsburgh International Airport debuted Gameway, a lounge offering a place to play the latest video games. Find it in Concourse A. That's where you also find me. And finally, the TSA's annual Cutest Canine Contest is on their final four, and there is one dog from the Berg that needs your vote. His name is Epic, and he's a yellow lab with a super cute picture. Vote for him on the TSA's social media.
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0: 92.9. 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

Q92.9. Welcome to Pittsburgh. We have a chance for rain. I mean, really, is it really a forecast if we don't have a chance for rain? Don't worry. 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

Q92.9, if today's your birthday, happy birthday to you. 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

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What about you? 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

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And then Zach Szabo, he's got your chance to win Kesha tickets in the afternoon. 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

Q92.9, Kristen in for Erica J. Have you checked out our animal friend's pet of the week yet? 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

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French fries, baked potato, mashed potato, the possibilities are endless. I know, really original question today. 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

Q92.9, Kristen in for Erica J. And go check out our animal friend's pet of the week, Odyssey. I want to get him in a good home this week because he is absolutely adorable and he deserves that. 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

Q92.9. It's Kristen. That about does it for me today. But don't worry, I'll be back again with you tomorrow. And don't forget, Zach Szabo, he's got your chance to win Kesha tickets. Coming August 25th to the Pavilion at Star Lake. You don't want to miss out on that. All the details, Q92.9FM.com, or better yet, just stick around. He is up next. I'll talk to y'all tomorrow. Have a good one.

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2: 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You make the choice.
0: Finally, I'm ready. I have 3 p.m. I'm Zach Szabo. It is One Hit Wonder Wednesday on today's Face Off. And I start with a one and done, a 2K throw.

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2: 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That's who it is. Casey wants to hear Nelly Ride With Me. 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
1: 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This is happening through Saturday. I'm Monica, here till 6 with a whole lot of fun going on. 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
12: 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But right now, Zach Szabo is getting lost in the 90s.
13: And it's a one-hit wonder Wednesday. Lost in the 90s from 1992. The video is actually pretty cool as well. Only hit that Stereo MCs ever had. And it's a good song, isn't it? You can

it up from Stereo MCs to Tame Impala and Jenny. Man, it's always like that at Q92.9. 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

0: stuff. Yeah, I do. And it's four tickets, not two. Four tickets. Four lawn seats. Lawn tickets to Kesha. The Freedom Tour at the Pavilion of Star Lake this Tuesday. If you would like to go and see Kesha with three people, yeah, giving you four. Four tickets. Call me. 412-465-1929. Call me or text me at that number, and I will take the 10th caller. And the 10th caller wins.
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0: Yeah, about that.
1: Oh, my God. That's amazing.
0: Who am I talking to?
1: Angela.
0: All right, Angela. 4 tickets to see Kesha.
1: Oh, how fun.
0: That's great. Thanks for loving Q92.9. Hang on a second, all right?
1: Okay.

0: Lewis Capaldi on Q92. Hey, if you're anywhere near the Washington County Fair, go and see Monica. She's got stuff to give away. She's got two bodyguards that I think she can fight better than. So I think she'll be okay. She can defend herself really well. Outbound Parkway West is slow. Parkway Center, 28 North is slow at I-279. And Outbound Parkway East is heavy at 2nd Avenue. We'll check in with her in a second.
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3: 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Now, I mentioned the food and the animals a little earlier, but there's other stuff to check out, too. The Rock and Roll Pet Kids Show, the senior high school bands are playing around 6, plus you get here early to get a really good seat for the school bus demolition derby. 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Come see us. 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

0: 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And right after Benson Boone, I've got those Renaissance Festival tickets for free.
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think I've made you wait long enough. So I'm just gonna do it right now. And I said before 5:20, and I kept my promise. It's 5:18. I've got a 4-pack of tickets for the 10th caller to the Pittsburgh Renaissance Festival in West Newton. The fair is open weekends, starting this weekend through the 27th of September. If you're the 10th caller, 412-465-1929, you get 4 tickets to the Renaissance Festival.

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1: Hello?
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1: This is so exciting.
0: Isn't it nice to win stuff?
1: It is.
0: What's your name?
1: I'm Casey.
0: All right, Casey, so you're going to get 4 tickets to the Pittsburgh Renaissance Festival. How about that?
1: I'm so excited. Thank you so much.
0: Appreciate you digging Q92.9. Hang on a second, okay?
1: Yes.

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As the trumpet sounds, Odyssey's a two-year-old boy, and he's got a special story. And if you'd like to adopt him, he's a great dog. 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

day in a couple of minutes with Monica at the Washington County Fair. But before I go to that, I got to play my favorite newer song on Q92.9. It is Teddy Swims.

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1: Q929, it's Monica out at the Washington County Fair presented by EQT. 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And there is so much to do and so much to see. Games, rides, petting zoos, that school bus demolition derby tonight at 8, and don't even bother cooking. 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Head on out. 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
3: 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Most shelter dogs, we don't know what their actual birthdays are. August is the month we celebrate all shelter dogs' birthdays. And as a result, Animal Friends is doing something special that any dog 1 year and up, their adoption fee is actually waived for the month of August.
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